0: Cracking down on the flood of cheap imitations of a popular toy as the demand for squishies increases. Thousands of fake brands are hitting our shores, sparking safety fears, with one Australian girl already seriously injured when her toy exploded. And a role for Meghan in the third season of Guy Ritchie's hit series The Gentleman is believed to be behind the Sussexes' shock move back to the UK. Nova Sport. To footy, and Brisbane cemented its spot in the top four after defeating Collingwood. The final score at the G last night, 15-6, 96 to 25-9, 159. Pies coach Craig McRae conceding his sides felt the pressure heading into finals.
1: All week it's been a wrestle to try not to get to next week. And everyone externally is trying to take us there, and even just your mind starts to waver towards not being present. That was a challenge all week. So the reverse side of it, if there's a final late, you're fighting for your life in this game, and potentially we weren't fighting for our life tonight.
0: And you're up to date on the latest from the newsroom.
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3: Nova! Good morning, my beautiful friend. 9 minutes of the noughties is going to kick off straight after Alex Warren's Fever Dreams with some big brovers, some Fountains of Wayne, Stacey's mum. Oh, we're going to have so much fun. And I'll back it up with a fresh hit from Bruno Mars on my soul. Okay, let's get into it. Enough talking.

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1: 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There's a multi-crash on the Monash Freeway inbound at Burke Road with two lanes closed and a laser back to Warrigal Road. A crash in Sunshine on Ballarat Road, citybound at Northumberland Road. It's affecting the middle lane. Also, a collision in Mordialloc on the Nepean Highway, citybound at Beach Road. And we've got Point Cook Road, Altona Meadows, closed in all directions at Central Avenue for weekend works. Overnight CityLink works, 25 August inbound closed to Rake Road to Domain Tunnel. Batman Avenue closed outbound over height and placard loads must detour. See linked website for info. Passing showers and 16 degrees. New public transport timetable starts Sunday, August 23rd with 9 return trains every weekday from Shepparton to Melbourne. Check your changes on the Transport Victoria website. 13 degrees now on Melbourne's Nova 100.
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0: What do you reckon? It is brand new music from Aussie's Tame Impala. The guys who gave us Dracula? Yeah, this song. It's called Loser. Love it. You're on Nova 100. The home of Jace, Lauren and Clint. Absolutely no link there from Loser to Jace, Lauren and Clint. In fact, quite the opposite. The guys gave away $5,000 to Miranda this week for the 5K question. The question was, what is the colour of the E in the eBay logo?
1: Red.
2: You got it.
0: It is.
1: Yes.
0: She's done it. The 500. We are not.
3: That's
0: the
3: a good
0: E is red, and then the B is blue, the A is yellow, and the Y is green.
3: Fantastic.
0: Hey, next week you could be winning 5K with their 5K question. They've also got the ultimate Father's Day gifts up for grabs because we never know what to get our dads, right? That is when Jace, Lauren and Clint return Monday.

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23: 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There's a multi-crash on the Monash Freeway heading into the city at Burke Road with two lanes closed and a laser back to Warragul Road. A crash in Narrewarren on Narrewarren North Road, northbound at the Monash Freeway. We've got a crash in Mulgrave on Police Road heading west after the Monash Freeway. And a crash in Glen Waverley on Springvale Road, southbound prior to High Street Road. 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A couple of showers and 16 degrees, a sunny 18 tomorrow. Spring is where legends are made and emotions collide. 3 months of Greek glamour and non-stop racing drama. This is how we spring. The Spring Racing Carnival on now until 29 November. 13 degrees now on Melbourne's Nova 100.
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25: Hello, I'm Eleanor Quirk. The Sydney Swans scandal's deepening, with a former star of the club now among those named. Recently retired Taylor Adams allegedly joined the five now suspended players at a hotel room party that's the centre of sexual assault allegations. It's not known whether Adams was present when the alleged assault took place. Police are continuing to investigate. Systemic staffing issues at Air Services Australia are being blamed for another near miss at Sydney Airport. An investigation's underway after two planes were cleared into the same area yesterday, narrowly avoiding collision. Prince Harry's been ordered to pay millions of dollars after his court case loss against the Daily Mail. The Duke of Sussex, Elton John and Elizabeth Hurley among the group ordered to pay the court costs for the publisher. They have until Friday to pay more than 18 million Australian dollars. And it's been confirmed Robbie Williams is set to entertain racegoers at this year's Melbourne Cup.
22: Nova Sport.
25: In today's footy action, first up it's Carlton and the Dockers at Marvel. Fremantle coach Justin Lomuels heaped praise on newly crowned Blues coach Josh Fraser for their sensational turnaround this season.
26: He's done a great job, not only dealing a lot of confidence in that team, but bringing together a club and a football team first and foremost, but then a club and then a supporter base who's got right behind them. So playing an aggressive brand of footy, they're tipping into all phases of the game and the Blues fans fully behind them.
25: Also today, the Bulldogs face Melbourne, Geelong at home against Richmond and Adelaide take on the Giants, and you're up to date on the latest from the newsroom.
22: Here we go.
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27: 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I know, right? Let's get on Stupid Songs.

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2: 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There's a crash being cleared in Narreboran on Narreboran North Road, heading northbound at the Monash Freeway. Also a crash in Mulgrave on Police Road, westbound after the Monash Freeway. A section of Sydney Road, Brunswick, is closed between Moreland Road and Albion Street for tram upgrade works for the next 2 weeks. Use Melville Road instead. 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A couple of showers and 16 degrees, a sunny 18 tomorrow. It's spring at Freedom. 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Hurry and Sunday only at Freedom. 13 degrees now on Melbourne Snow for 100.
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0: 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Hate That I Made You Love Me on Nova 100. The home of Jace, Lauren and Clint, where this week they caught up with Gold Logie winner Mr. Sampang.
1: You are so wonderful on TV and we love you in here, but you don't actually love being the centre of attention. So are you just hating this morning?
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0: I don't like talking about myself. We love Sampang. That full chat with Jace, Lauren and Clint. You can catch up. 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And when the guys are back on Monday, they're sorting you out with the ultimate gift for Father's Day, which is a couple of weekends away. Okay? Just a friendly reminder. Let's go play some tunes, my friend. Get you across your midday headlines. See how the roads are treating you. All that shebang is coming your way on Melbourne's Nova 100.
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16: 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The outbound entry from Doncaster Road, Doncaster, to the Eastern Freeway is closed until mid-October due to upgrade works. A section of Sydney Road, Brunswick, is closed between Moreland Road and Albion Street for tram upgrade works for the next 2 weeks. Use Melville Road instead. And we've got footy on at Marvel Stadium from 1:15 this afternoon. Watch out for extra foot traffic near the ground, including Harbour Esplanade. Census night was Tuesday, the 11th of August. There's still time to complete. 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A couple of showers and 16 degrees 18 tomorrow. 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
19: This is Nova.
20: Hello, I'm Eleanor Quirk. The lawyer representing one of the women levelling sexual assault allegations against a group of Sydney Swans says his client will be launching civil action against the players. It comes as police continue to investigate the criminal allegations against the five players. Sydney Airport's again under fire as air traffic controller shortages lead to tarmac congestion and safety fears. The aviation safety watchdog's investigating a fourth near miss in just a month between two passenger planes yesterday. The close connection between Donald Trump and his assistant Natalie Harp has been exposed after letters between the pair were made public. The correspondence revealing a relationship that went way beyond professional boundaries. And tributes are pouring in for Hayden Panettiere on what would have been her 37th birthday. The actress died of a suspected overdose 5 days ago.
19: Nova Sport.
20: Carlton facing ladder leaders Frio to kick off footy action today. Then the Bulldogs are up against the Demons at the G. Dogs coach Luke Beveridge believes they're a good chance if his side's at its best.
0: Going into this one, you know, we didn't make it last year, but we've beaten some sides up above us. And so we know that, you know, if we're a better brand comes out, we'll be troublesome.
20: Later on, the Cats host Richmond in Geelong, and it's the Crows and the Giants at Adelaide Oval tonight. And you're up to date on the latest from the newsroom.
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21: 9 minutes of the noughties is coming up, but first we've got to play some Tay Tay because Swifties are excited. They've seen a green TS logo, which makes them think there could be a new album or debut Taylor's version. Here

0: 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Where is my husband on Nova?
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0: Soldi, soldi, soldi. That's cash in Italian.
3: Yeah, of course, yeah. 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
0: You're not wrong. 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Is this SBS or Nova? 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Bruno Mars has released one of the best albums for 2026. And one of my favourite songs off it is called On My Soul. It's such a vibe. It's going to lift your spirits for Saturday and it's playing in minutes.
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0: room of Jace, Lauren and Clint, where yesterday Lauren Phillips couldn't find her parked car, so she took her fiance's, which meant Paul didn't know where his car was and had to call 13 24 10.
1: Anyone know where my car is?
2: What do you mean?
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1: Seriously.
3: I did
1: explain. I've been trying to ring you all morning.
3: Hello, everyone. Meet Paul. There's if you haven't met Paul before. Now,
1: where are the cars? Seriously. How do you take two cars?
0: I feel so sorry for Paul. Jace, Lauren and Clint, they're back on Monday with goodies to give away for Father's Day. 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
23: Overnight, CityLink works 25 August. Inbound closed Toorak Road to Domain Tunnel. Batman Avenue closed outbound. Overheight and placard loads must detour. See linked website for info. Still that crash on the Westgate Freeway inbound near the Balti Ramp. The left-hand lane is closed. Traffic busy in the area. Delays in the CBD along King Street from Bourke Street to Collins Street. In South Bank, traffic moving slow along City Road from Fanning Street. Traffic busy in both directions near the Queen Victoria Market. Plan ahead to avoid any delays. 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A shower or two, heading for a top of 16 degrees. Spring is where legends are made and emotions collide. 3 months of grit, glamour and non-stop racing drama. This is how we spring. The Spring Racing Carnival, on now until 29 November. Right now it's 14 degrees on Melbourne's Nova 100.
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0: something addictive in it because I cannot get enough of it. Fresh hits and throwbacks here on Nova from Sam Fender and Olivia Dean. So Olivia Dean's got sold out shows in Australia in October. She released some extra tickets during the week. Over 175,000 fans were queuing up for it. Were you successful? Because let me tell you, a lot of the Nova stuff were not. All right, DJ Scudder, he's on the DJ decks and he's ready to spin us a remix to get you pumped up for your Saturday arvo, and it's on the other side of this.
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8: Cheltenham Road in Dandenong will be closed between the Rail Bridge and Hammond Road from the 25th of August to the 21st of September. Search Big Build for more information. It is busy in the CBD along King Street from Bourke Street to Collins Street. In South Bank, traffic moving slow along City Road from Sanning Street. In South Yarra, still busy to Rack Road from Yarra Street. Traffic busy in both directions near the Queen Victoria Market along Peel Street and Victoria Street intersection. Plan ahead to avoid any delays. It's Spring at Freedom. 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Hurry, end Sunday only at Freedom. A shower or two today, heading for a top of 16 degrees. 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Right now, it's 14 degrees on Melbourne's Nova 100.
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10: 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I feel like it's happened so fast, which is a good thing for me because we're getting closer and closer to spring. Or if you like winter, we can just, you know, relish the moment right now, okay? So how about some non-stop hits to keep the vibes going, like brand new Ariana Grande in the next 10 minutes, and very soon details on how you can win secret amount of cash or two Geely EVs happening very soon.

0: 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You're on air with Jermaine. 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
0: 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Amy, you want the cash. What's it going to do for you?
3: I think it's whatever it is going to help pay a fair bit to go back to my parents' place. I'm moving back with them and, you know, I do whatever I can to also cover all the costs to get home. I'm 30 this year and it will just warm everyone's hearts that even at that age, sometimes you just need to go back home and get nurtured by your parents.
0: No, I get it.
3: It would pay for that.
0: A lot of us have that moment in our lives where we have to go, we've got to kind of go back and we need to kind of start again, right?
3: Yeah.
0: I think that warrants putting you in the running for the cash. How does that sound?
3: Oh my God, that would be amazing. I don't know what it is, but I put all the trust in that it's going to be something, any little bit will help.
0: Okay, you're in the draw. We're going to do it again later this afternoon, 13, 24, 10, when I tell you to call.
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19: 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That's when I knew that your heart was scarring. Friends to lovers need a part to star in. Like, wait, babe, let me

0: sides. Every time I hear this freshie from Savvy C, I'm thinking sunshine on a Saturday afternoon. Non-stop hits here on Nova. You're on air with Jermaine, Fitzy Whipper and Kate Ritchie are back Monday driving you home. And this week they had parenting expert Maggie Dent on to answer all your questions. Catch up on the full chat on the Fitzy Whipper and Kate podcast. They're back Monday driving you home. Samba playing in the next 15. 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
20: 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Checking the roads, and we've had a crash on the Westgate Freeway inbound near the Balti Ramp. The left-hand lane is closed. Roadworks are also underway in Brunswick. A section of Sydney Road is closed in both directions between Moreland Road and Albion Street for the next 2 weeks, so take Melville Road instead. It's spring at Freedom. 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Hurry, ends Sunday, only at Freedom. Melbourne's weather, cloudy this afternoon, dropping down to 7 degrees overnight. Tomorrow, partly cloudy with a top of 17. Cheltenham Road in Dandenong will be closed between the Rail Bridge and Hammond Road from the 25th of August to the 21st of September. Search Big Build for more information. Right now, it's 15 degrees on Melbourne's Nova 100.
0: Jermaine. All right, it's all about the bangers for your Saturday afternoon. Let's get you prepped and ready to go for your Saturday night. I know as a country, we love Ella Langley. So let's get on Choosing Texas in the next 15 minutes and Dom Dolla in the next 10. But Scudder in the Mix is ready on the decks. I'm giving you a challenge, mate. Let's see if you can mix a bit of Outkast and Chapel Roan, okay? Your test starts now. Scudder in the Mix. Let's go.

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21: Overnight CityLink works, 25 August. Inbound closed, Toorak Road to Domain Tunnel. Batman Avenue closed outbound. Overhight and placard loads must detour. See linked website for info. We've had a crash on the Westgate Freeway inbound near the Balti Ramp. The left-hand lane is closed. Roadworks in Brunswick have a section of Sydney Road closed in both directions between Moreland Road and Albion Street for the next 2 weeks, so take Melville Road instead. And we're seeing delays in the CBD along King Street from Bourke Street to Collins Street. Your new home is waiting. 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Melbourne's weather, cloudy this afternoon, dropping down to 7 degrees overnight. Tomorrow partly cloudy with a top of 17. 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Right now it's 15 degrees on Melbourne's Nova 100.
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0: On Nova. Okay, I don't want to alarm anyone, but we are quickly approaching the end of the year. We're almost into September. So let's make this your year by giving you a life-changing decision, a secret amount of cash or two Geely EVs, Nova's cash or the cars. You choose. I'm putting someone in the running very soon. 13, 24, 10 when I tell you to call. Good

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0: 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Is it? How long have you had the cars for?
3: Over 10 years. My daughter has a 2008 Toyota Corolla.
0: Wow, okay. So they're really due for upgrades right now.
3: Yeah.
0: Do you know anyone who has a Geely?
3: No.
0: Oh, my God. You could be like the trendsetter. You could be the one in your family and your friendship group to have the Geelys.
3: Wow.
0: Good luck, Sharon. 13, 24, 10. We're doing this all weekend. Keep an ear out for when we tell you to call. It's Nova's cash or the car.
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24: Overnight CityLink works 25 August. Inbound closed, Toorak Road to Domain Tunnel. Batman Avenue closed outbound. Over height and placard loads must detour. See Link's website for info. Checking the roads and roadworks in Brunswick have a section of Sydney Road closed in both directions between Moreland Road and Albion Street for the next 2 weeks. Take Melville Road instead. Meanwhile, we're seeing delays in the CBD along King Street from Bourke Street to Collins Street. 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Melbourne's weather, cloudy this afternoon, dropping down to 7 degrees overnight. 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Hurry, end Sunday. Only at Freedom. Right now, it's 15 degrees on Melbourne's Nova 100.
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0: All right, let's get you in the mood for your Saturday night. I've got all the bangers ready to go. A throwback from The Killers on the way. And there's this one tune that I think you're going to love. It's called Move Into the Sun with Ultra Nate. I'm telling you, when I play in the next 15 minutes, it's going to be your favorite club banger of the year. Okay? Also, a bit of Bruno, all happening right after Scudder in the Mix from Nova.

Moving to the Sun. It is so good. You want to hear stuff like this? Stick around at 6 p.m. for Nova Nation, your home of dance hits and club classics. Dave Kelly on the decks from 8 p.m. We're going to give you the best Saturday night of your life only here on Nova. Let's go back into the freshies. Sandy on Instagram, you're wanting a bit of Samba to get you ready for your Saturday night. Let's grant your wish.

0: Joshua is just giving us a bit of taste test of what's to come for Nova Nation from 6 p.m. here on Nova, your home of dance hits and club classics. Non-stop hits, you're on air with Jermaine. Let's talk about this for a sec.
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0: 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But it's not just one of those. It's two. Okay, that makes it pretty tough. What are you going to do? Okay, 13-24-10, your first chance happens tomorrow morning. I'll give you some time to think, okay? Nova's cash or the cars. Have a think. And while you do that, I'll get on more non-stop hits. I'll give you a Harry Styles and G-Flip in the next 10. What are you choosing? What are you choosing?
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0: Rod. Non-stop hits here on Nova. You're on the air with Jermaine. Lee's hit us up on the Nova Instagram. Getting ready for the biggest Bucks party tonight. And you want a bit of MJ? I've got a better idea, okay? On the other side of this, Nova Nation is on. Your home of dance hits and club classics. With DJ Scudder ready to take us off into our Saturday night. And in the mix, an epic Billie Jean mix. All ready to go after this. Stay right there.
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12: 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Checking the roads, and we're seeing delays in the CBD along King Street from Bourke Street to Collins Street. Traffic is also busy in both directions near the Queen Victoria Market, along Peel Street and Victoria Street intersection. Meanwhile, in South Yarra, it's slow Toorak Road from Yarra Street. 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Melbourne's weather, cloudy this evening, dropping down to 7 degrees overnight. Tomorrow, partly cloudy with a top of 17. 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Aldi, good different. Right now, it's 15 degrees on Melbourne's Nova 100.
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1: Tracy, who left the wedding early for you?
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1: 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How early are we talking, Trace?
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1: 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Welcome along to the best night of the week. I'm Dave Kelly, and here comes Nova Nation in the mix. Nothing but absolute tunes, all beat matched. It's getting you in the mood for whatever you're doing. On the way for you soon.

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14: Saturday night, the best night of the week. Big thank you to Kungs in the mix just there with the Nova Nation residency. Right now, though, you got me, Dave Kelly, back on the decks, beat matching some of the biggest tunes around. Dave Darrell's redone some Robert Miles' Children. That's a great song. It's on the way for you in a second, and we start with Tame Impala, Dracula. No.

0: Michael Gray and The Weeknd. It's a great little version of it. It's the Sultra remix, in case you're wondering. Nova Nation, Saturday night, the best night of the week. You got me, Dave, on. Hey, thanks for listening. Don't forget, if you do love all this sort of dancey stuff, Nova Nation, not just a show, an entire radio station doing this sort of gear 24/7, 365. 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Right, hang on there. Tay Tay on the way and Alex Warren remix next.
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7: right, here we go into the final hour of tonight's Nova Nation. The biggest hits in the mix to get in the mood for whatever you're doing. On the way, a classic to play for you from Afro Medusa and Pasilda. The good stuff. First, so let's get back on it. One of my fave tunes at the minute, the Pink Pantheress and States.

0: So good. Chris Lake and Changes. I got a friend over in Canada, actually. I went to see him playing live at some big, massive amphitheatre over in Toronto. And apparently, he was the nuts. Loving it. And listen, welcome along. You got me, Dave, on. I say welcome along. We're nearly done. We've only got one more mix of the show to go. Where have you been? It's Nova Nation with the next 30-minute mix, the final one of the show, coming up in a second. In it, I've got some old-school Chemical Brothers and Ariana Grande. Hate That I Made You Love Me kicks it all off. Remixed. Next on Nova. Hey, I
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10: Pretty Woman the musical must leave Melbourne next month. Relive the iconic film live on stage in this brand new musical bursting with romance, laughter and heart. Starring ARIA Award winner Samantha Jade and a knockout cast. It's a big night out. Big, huge. So grab the girls, pour the champagne and book a ticket. Hurry, must close September 13. Book today.

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15: Dads, they're as good as gold. 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
8: 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We've got a collision being cleared in Sunbury on Sunbury Road at Lomans Road with traffic delays in both directions. Poycook Road, Altona Meadows closed in all directions at Central Avenue all weekend for upgrade works. 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Partly cloudy and 17 degrees, a chance of a shower tomorrow. 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We've got 6 degrees now on Melbourne's Nova 100.
9: Yeah. Nova. Here we go.
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11: Nova. Don't we love a Sunday? My name is Molly Rose. I'm serving up your fresh hits and throwbacks this morning. Josh sent me a DM before saying he's on site and he needs to get through. So can I please put on Tame Impala? You know what? I'm really into their fresh hit loser, so I'm going to do it for you, Josh. But first, it's Teddy Swims right here on Nova.

0: Well, first they brought us Dracula. Now it's their fresh hit Loser. This is Aussie band Tame Impala playing for you on Nova for your Sunday morning. I want to get you in the draw for Nova's Cash or the Cars so badly. I can't believe we're doing this. Two brand new Geely EVs are up for grabs or a mystery amount of cash. 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

0: 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Let's do this.
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0: Tell you what, the phones are lighting up. Let's go to Susan. Susan, should we get you in the draw for Nova's cash or the cars?
2: Oh my God, that would be amazing.
0: Which one is it for you?
2: I'm thinking the cars.
0: Okay, two brand new Geely EVs. It sounds okay to me. Is one for you and one for me?
2: You might have to fight my husband for it.
0: Okay, I mean, I'm willing to do that. I might be more strong. You don't know.
2: you very well could be. You haven't trained for a while, so you could have a leg up on him.
0: So tell me, why do you guys need the cars?
2: Well, we've only got one car at the moment.
0: Mm-hmm.
2: And we also have a son who's starting to drive. So to have another spare car would be very, very helpful, especially having to, you know, taxi around kids left, right and centre.
0: Yes, of course. Well, guess what, Susan? You're straight in with an entry. Congratulations.
2: Oh, that's amazing. Thank you so much.
0: There are more chances for you to get yourself in the draw after 7. Just make sure you keep it locked to Nova, all right? After the break, I'm going to play you Taylor Swift's smash hit, I Knew It, I Knew You, from the Toy Story 5 soundtrack. Every time I hear this song, I just cry. It's going to play next on Nova.
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0: Hello, Melbourne. You're on Nova 100, the home of Jace, Lauren and Clint. Last week, the guys talked all things Logies, of course, and Godly winner Sam Pang dropped by to say hello.
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14: 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There's a broken down truck on the Balti Bridge heading outbound at Footscray Road with the left-hand lane closed. A collision in Sunbury on Sunbury Road at Lomans Road with traffic delays in both directions. Also, a collision in Albert Park on Lakeside Drive at Ross Gregory Drive. 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Partly cloudy at 17 degrees, a chance of a shower tomorrow. Census night was Tuesday, the 11th of August. There's still time to complete. In the census, every answer matters. 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We've got 6 degrees now on Melbourne's Nova 100.
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17: Good morning, I'm Eleanor Quirk. The Sydney Swans saga has taken another turn with audio from the women at the centre of sexual assault allegations emerging. The recording of the three alleged victims has been turned over to the AFL's integrity unit, which is reportedly preparing to drug test the 5 suspended players. It comes as fans threaten to boycott today's Swans game at the SCG as the fallout continues. Social media giant TikTok has agreed to pay a $400 million fine to the US to end a lawsuit alleging its platform violated children's privacy. The US Department of Justice alleged TikTok and its parent company ByteDance collected vast amounts of data on millions of users aged under 13. And Usain Bolt may remain the fastest man in the world, but his world record's just been smashed by a robot. The Chinese-built bot beating his time by 0.1 ninth of a second at this weekend's World Humanoid Robot Games.
16: Nova Sport.
17: Footy results, and Adelaide defeated the Giants by 56 points, Geelong by 57 over Richmond. The Bulldogs defeated Melbourne by 21 points, and Carlton too good for Fremantle, taking the win 119-82. It's the first win for coach Josh Fraser after he was given the full-time job.
18: We've got a method right now that is working for us, and I think if we stray too far away from that, then you know, there's some danger attached to it as well. As we keep building this brand and this identity, I still believe that we've got to attach ourselves to a process more than an outcome.
17: And you're up to date on the latest from the newsroom.
16: Here we go.
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20: I think Olivia Rodrigo might be my new favourite artist. Did you hear that she paid for a fan's college tuition? Oh, she's so nice. Let's get her on in the next 10. First up, it's Bruno Mars with On My Soul on Nova.

0: That is what I needed for my Sunday morning. You're feeling the same, right? My name is Molly Rose. You're on Nova. Let's get you in the draw for Nova's Cash or the Cars. Two brand new Geely EVs are up for grabs, or you can take a gamble and take the mystery amount of cash. 13 24 10 is the number you need to call.
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0: From DJ Cyril to DJ Stanislay. Have you heard about this? Our very own Clint Stanaway is now operating under the alias of DJ Stanislay. Chase, Lauren and Clint are in next here on Nova for your weekend brekkie. I mean, we know Clint's about to be a dad, but the guys are not sure if he's actually ready to be a father. You can hear all the latest next for your weekend brekkie on Nova.
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2: 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We've got a quiet start to your Sunday with not too many issues. Just got Point Cook Road, Altona Meadows closed in all directions at Central Avenue all weekend for upgrade works. A section of Sydney Road in Brunswick is closed between Moreland Road and Albion Street for tram upgrade works for the next 2 weeks. Jump onto Melville Road instead. Overnight City Link works, 25 August, inbound closed. Toorak Road to Domain Tunnel. Batman Avenue closed, outbound. Overheight and placard loads must detour. See linked website for info. Partly cloudy and 17 degrees, a chance for shower tomorrow. 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Excludes IGA local grocer. 6 degrees now on Melbourne Snow for 100.
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4: Good morning, I'm Eleanor Quirk. Footy fans are set to walk out of the SCG en masse today as the fallout from the Sydney Swans scandal continues. Thousands expected to leave after this afternoon's AFLW curtain raiser in protest to the alleged actions of five players accused of sexual assault. Prince Harry has contacted the UK Home Secretary, pleading for security when he and his family move back to England. It comes after a review back in July found round-the-clock protection for the Sussexes would cost the British taxpayer £5 million a year. Meanwhile, director Guy Ritchie has reportedly dropped Meghan Markle from a role in his hit series The Gentleman after fierce public backlash. And Oasis has shut down speculation that they're set to headline next year's Glastonbury Festival. Liam Gallagher taking to X to reply to the rumours with an expletive-laden post announcing it's not happening, labelling fans croc-wearing flag wavers that should calm down.
1: Nova Sport.
4: To footy and the wildcard games are locked in after the Blues defeated Fremantle by 37 points and the Bulldogs beat Melbourne by 21. The D's now set to host Carlton in their wildcard clash while the Dogs will face Collingwood. Dogs coach Luke Beveridge embracing the new knockout playoff.
5: The close games we've won, the teams we've beaten above us, teams we've beaten around us, it gives us obviously belief that we can do it. But yeah, if it is the first wildcard game, it's the first one in our game, isn't it? So it's kind of unique, and you can imagine against the Pies the Coliseum will be heaving.
4: And you're up to date on the latest from the newsroom.
1: Turn it up. This is Jase, Lauren and Clint.
6: It's gonna be a good day
1: on Nova.
7: Well, good morning everybody, and thanks for joining us for your Sunday morning. Yeah,
8: love a Sunday, love a Sunday.
9: Good morning. Now how are we, Jase? Because yesterday you had beers and, what did you call it?
7: Beers and betting. Beers and betting. If we can keep our voices down a little bit. Okay. It'd be lovely.
8: Oh, you're a bit stung.
7: No, not at all.
9: He needs Powerade.
7: Not at all. Just ordered a couple of bacon egg McMuffins if anyone
8: How's wants the wife?
7: Sorry?
8: How's the wife? You still got one?
7: At this point, just waiting for her to text me. Whatever you got up to last night, I hope it was a fun one. Mm. Coming up today on the show.
8: Oh, he's all business, isn't he? He must be throbbing. We're going to talk teachers because something interesting spiked my attention, guys. They have revealed en masse what their least favourite age to teach is when they're at their when kids are in their brattiest. Oh. The results probably won't shock you.
7: Okay. We'll get to that. And, Loz, once you got to use points and flight, not only in the pointy end of the plane, but the real pointy end of the plane.
9: Yeah, we got points, flights, first class to LA.
7: First class, baby.
9: Once, baby.
7: We're talking like a shower on board, right?
9: Yeah. And we have the woman who's going to teach everyone how they can do that. And you don't actually have to be a frequent flyer to do it. There's many ways to accumulate points. She's going to talk us through what airlines are the best to use them for, what banks are the best to bank with to get them, what the best shopping places are.
7: Mm-hmm. And she'll really dumb it down for us, make it really easy. She is an expert in points. That's right. Special people that specialise in really special things. She is our expert this week. She joins us later on this hour at Nova. Olivia Rodrigo now. You got Weekend Breakfast with Jace, Lauren and Kate.

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2: The experts.
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4: 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I'm Dina from the House of Points, and I'm a loyalty expert.
2: Let's hear from the expert.
1: 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Welcome to the show.
5: Morning.
4: Good morning, and thanks for having me, guys.
5: Dina, first of all, where have you been travelling using points and no money?
4: Okay, well, a couple of weeks ago, my husband and I, we had a six-day window of opportunity to go somewhere, and I had a little look on Qantas Reward Finder, amazing for seats, and there was two first-class seats sitting there to Nashville, and we ticked a bucket list item, and we went and had some honky-tonk, and we did the country thing, and a night in Graceland.
5: Wow.
4: In Memphis.
5: And you did that with, like, no warning, because I always think if you're going to book points flights, you have to book it, like, 6 months in advance.
4: Yeah, and that's probably a really good one to chat through, is that a lot of us need, and sometimes when we've got younger kids and school holidays and all that, we need to be very organised. But in fact, as you get a little bit older and get a little bit more flexibility, there's some bargains to be had in terms of flights. And so sometimes we just have a look and go, what's available next week? But in saying that, it's generally always economy seats, but it's the pointy end seats sometimes are that harder to find.
6: So how do you personally accrue points? What's your strategy and what sort of strategies should we be employing? Is it credit cards? Is it, you know, loyalty? Yeah.
4: Great. So I created the House of Points to really simplify loyalty programs for everyday Australians, because we either love points or we loathe them. So I've got a little program, I call it Get Appy. And it's actually your tech stack. So it's about your Qantas, your Everyday Rewards, your Flybys, your Velocity, your BP, your 7-Eleven, because they are all the places that we're all consumers. We shop at every day of our life, whether we're single, solos, families, older generation. And once you set everything up correctly to just drip into the right buckets, it's really a set and forget. So you're not spending any more money. The best thing, you do not need credit cards. We've all got into this mind of need credit cards to churn and burn, or we need to fly a lot. You do not need credit cards to be an incredibly successful points collector.
5: Hey, Dina, now, not all airlines are created equal. So which of the airlines are the best ones in terms of collecting points or using points? Which ones are the easiest to use?
4: Yes, my good little tip is if you're someone that loves to go across to the States or to Bali or Fiji, Vanuatu, any of those destinations, Qantas is the ant's pants for me. I generally find there's always a lot of seats available. If I'm saving and I want to go to Europe, the Velocity program, because they're not just individual programs, they open the world to so many different carriers that are out there. So I tend to go, okay, and you don't want to have your eggs in one basket. You got to spread them, guys. You got to have you got to shop at Coles.
5: Right, you got to do them all. Woolies.
1: Right.
4: You got to do them all, and that's where magic happens. I'm not spending any more money than most other people. It's just I've learnt to never shop pointless.
5: Okay, so what is the best way to get points? Is it Woolworths?
4: Yeah.
5: Is it?
4: Yeah, so lots of things. So via the couple of things that I would say is make sure that you've got your everyday rewards set up. And set up for every family member. So a lot of people just set up one everyday rewards card in their family. And so you're only getting one lot of bonuses, right? So if you've got four people in your family, you've even got five-year-old kids, set up four cards. Everyone has their own card linked to their own individual.
5: Is everyday rewards program. Woolworths?
1: Mm-hmm. Yeah.
4: Yep. Everyday rewards is Woolies.
6: Flybys is Coles.
4: Flybys, we've got Velocity. And Flybys is great because how many of us go to Bunnings on the weekend? Yeah. We've got Officeworks. How many of us shop at Kmart? Target, so many different.
6: Sing it,
4: different
6: Dina. I've got a Flybys card myself.
1: He's been flybying
6: and
1: for
6: I
1: years.
6: Love it.
5: He's flying and buying. That's special. And he's yapping about it too.
4: When you have points in different baskets, you might go over to Bali on Jetstar and baggage is included with points, which is always good on
5: Jetstar. Sounds like you, Clint. Oh, he's also flying about it.
4: And then coming back on Velocity points.
1: Right.
6: Hey, Dina, just finally, how nice is it when you've used points and you get to turn left on that plane and you slip into first class? Isn't it one of the most enjoyable experiences of your life?
4: Oh, my gosh. It is like the biggest dopamine hit, but sadly, you just want to have that all the time, right? So next time you go back to business or to economy, it hurts. But I'm happy to go anywhere on points.
1: Might be a stupid question. Do you get treated different when you fly on points?
4: You know, once again, another little common myth, they do not know the difference. You are just a fare-paying revenue passenger to the flighties on the crew. So they are just treated exactly the same, exactly the same.
1: I just don't want to get the fish, like, oh, the chicken's all
6: just
1: gone.
6: Don't flash your flyby's card.
0: Yeah, right.
4: Well, when you go first class, you get the caviar too, right?
1: Oh, so must be nice. Hey, Dina, thank you so much. You've explained this so well.
5: Jason and I in business on the way to the Super Bowl, and you sat at the front.
6: Yeah, well, that's you've got to start using your flybys, Lauren.
5: Eating his caviar with
1: founder
5: his flybys points.
1: Of the House of Points. It's definitely worth checking out House of Points online. Hey, Dina, thank you so much for your time this morning.
4: Thank you very much.
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22: 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There's emergency works in Pasco Vale on Cumberland Road. It's closed southbound between Sim Street and Essex Street. Use Boundary Road instead. A section of Sydney Road, Brunswick, is closed between Moreland Road and Albion Street for tram upgrade works for the next 2 weeks. And the 4x4 outdoor show is on at the Melbourne Showgrounds this weekend. Watch out for extra traffic near the grounds, including Racecourse Road. Gogglebox is moving to Sundays. Wrap up your weekend with your favourite couch critics. Don't miss all new Gogglebox. Starts 7 o'clock tonight on Channel 10. Partly cloudy and 17 degrees. Some showers on the way tomorrow. For children, fighting cancer is one thing. 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Donate to the Children's Cancer Foundation to help fund gentler kind of treatments for children. We've got 8 degrees now on Melbourne's Nova 100.
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23: Good morning, I'm Eleanor Quirk. The gun buyback scheme is set to be top of the agenda when state and territory leaders meet with the federal government this week. So far, only New South Wales and the ACT have signed on, with other states claiming they already have tough gun laws in place. Sydney Swans fans are threatening to boycott today's game at the SCG as the scandal engulfing the club continues. Police are continuing to investigate sexual assault claims levelled against 5 players who remain suspended. Real estate agents are bracing for the most disappointing spring season in years, with listings continuing to fall well below last year's levels. Clearance rates also continuing to plummet, dropping amid fears of further interest rate hikes and forecast drops in the mortgage market. And Meghan Markle has reportedly been dropped from her upcoming role in the hit Netflix series. It comes after the royal had been named to star in the 3rd series of Guy Ritchie's The Gentleman, but the offer's now been withdrawn after fierce public backlash.
17: Nova Sport.
23: The Bulldogs have defeated Melbourne to finish in 8th position and take on Collingwood in next week's wildcard round. D's coach Stephen King says they're now looking ahead to their wildcard clash with the Blues.
24: Unfortunately, we weren't at our best, so yeah, we lick our wounds, but we look forward to what's ahead, really. We're playing finals. Yeah, we're a 15-win team that's won 6 of our last 8. Today didn't go to plan, but they're a bloody good team.
23: And you're up to date on the latest from the newsroom.
0: Jase, Lauren and Clint.
1: On Nova. Thanks for joining us for your Sunday morning, everybody.
5: Hello.
1: Hey, bit of a PSA.
6: Oh, yeah. On this day of rest, Sunday day of rest,
1: but also towards the end of winter, just be careful out there. A lot of people getting sick at the moment.
5: It's going around, isn't it? Yeah, well, lots of sicknesses in schools and workplaces, actually.
6: That's right. Households with kids.
1: Oh, guys. Honestly. Germy. Kindergarten, daycares, they're just cesspits.
5: Why are they worse than schools? Or they just have less immunity when they're little?
1: Yeah, less immunity. Also, they do stupid things. Like, I think I picked up Archie the other day and I walked in, he was licking a seat.
6: Oh, was he?
1: I just
6: tasted.
1: Yeah, I don't know what he was licking. Oh, I don't. He was licking
5: a
1: something.
5: Seat.
1: I don't. I'm like, guys, Arch, come on, mate.
6: There's a shocking disease which is on the way back, and we're going to ask Australia, what old school disease did you catch?
5: Oh, are we?
6: Yes.
5: Okay,
1: we'll get to that.
5: What are you expecting here?
6: Well,
5: mad cows and things.
6: Well, remember that?
1: Oh, yes.
6: Okay, that was shocking.
1: All right,
5: really
1: we'll get
5: bad.
1: To that coming up next. And then later on this hour, the countdown is on.
6: Yes.
1: So you're a daddy.
6: Don't say it like that ever again. Even I'm grossed out by that.
1: To your daddy.
6: Yeah, and there was someone from our team that I bumped into at a baby appointment. And, yeah.
1: Bad.
6: We compared notes.
1: Oh, Jesus.
6: In the waiting room.
1: Hopefully
5: what did
1: notes
5: you compare
1: and,
5: notes
1: not partners.
5: On?
6: Well, I'll tell you next.
1: This is Cat's Eye. Right across Australia, it is Weekend Breakfast. You got Jase, Lauren and Clint on Nova.

0: Lauren and Clint. This is Weekend Breakfast on Nova.
1: We're talking infectious diseases on the back of some starting new research, which points to the fact that measles might be, I don't want to say making a comeback, but more prevalent in the community.
2: There's been a big shingles outbreak too.
1: Has there?
0: What's old is in again.
1: Yeah. So we're asking you on 13, 24, 10, what old school disease did you catch? Kate, good morning.
3: Hi, guys. Good morning.
1: Hey, what disease did you catch? I can't believe I'm asking that question.
3: I've just recovered from shingles.
2: Shingles is awful, yep. You poor thing. It's and so painful.
3: Yeah, it was horrendous. And I was a super spreader. So I gave it, and then I gave chicken pox to my two kids,
2: their
3: best friends, my brother-in-law, his three kids, about 10 kids. About 10 people have got chicken pox after I had shingles.
2: No.
0: You were patient zero.
1: So
3: it was horrendous.
2: Shingles is really bad. And it's very, very painful.
1: Is that the adult version of chicken pox?
2: Kind of.
1: Yeah.
3: Yeah.
2: But it's like they're very sore. It's not so itchy. It's like actually painful and nervy, right?
3: They actually blistered. And it was like, you know, in primary school when you used to graze your skin on the gravel?
2: Yeah.
3: And you'd get that. That's what it was like 24-7.
2: You shed it around.
0: What was the stuff Mum and Dad used to put on our skin?
1: Chamomile?
0: Yes.
2: No, calamine.
0: Calamine lotion.
1: Calamine. What's
2: calamine.
1: That?
0: That's a tea.
1: Calamine.
2: Calamine.
0: Calamine lotion. Yeah.
1: Or Mercurochrome.
0: No, I remember being coated scratches. In that, sitting in the bath when I was a kid.
2: I think you could put it in the bath if chamomile. You had chicken pox.
0: No, not chamomile. That'd make you a dry tea bag.
1: Oh, it's beautiful tea.
2: Probably work. No, it's
1: Are
2: terrible.
1: You playing Ben Lee Catch My Disease as well?
0: Debbie. Right song.
3: Yeah.
1: Here we go.
0: What do you got for us, Debbie?
4: Hi, my son got scarlet fever when he was 2 years old.
0: Oh.
2: What's scarlet fever, Debbie?
4: So scarlet fever was around, it was actually fatal. So it was around in the early 1900s.
0: Jesus.
4: But when they brought penicillin in, penicillin was what you gave to cure it, get rid of it, whatever.
2: Yeah.
1: Scarlet. So, yeah. Do you know how he got it?
4: No idea. He was just.
1: Sick.
4: I don't know. We just
2: and is he
4: know.
2: Okay?
4: It's something to do with. Yeah, he's fine. Like, it's just, it was almost like a strep throat. It comes from strep throat, I think, or something like that. So it was almost just like having a really bad, I suppose, flu with a really bad throat.
2: But he was a baby.
4: So, yeah, I know, he was a baby. But they actually go all red in the face, like it's one of the symptoms. And you get a white line around your mouth and a white strip down your nose.
0: Jesus, that would have been terrifying as a parent.
4: And it's just, yeah, I looked at him and went, what is wrong with you? Like, why have you gone this funny colour? And he was just really quiet and just, he was, you know, always running around and he would just sit. And I'm like, okay, something's not right.
0: Yeah, you just.
4: He hadn't seen it for a long time.
0: I honestly think parents know. You just, you have that intuition. You just know.
2: When something's not right with your child. Yeah.
0: Fiona.
5: Hi.
2: Hello. Morning.
0: What did you catch?
5: I got pleurisy in my 30s.
0: Pleurisy?
2: Now talk. Talk to me about pleurisy.
5: It's a swelling of the lining around your heart.
2: Wow.
5: So when you breathe, you feel like you're being stabbed.
2: Is that from like the 18th century?
5: Sorry?
2: Is that from like the 18th century pleurisy?
5: Yes.
1: So did you catch it at Sovereign Hill or something?
2: How do you get it? How did you catch it?
5: I don't know. It just happened. I just woke up feeling
2: you
5: like
2: poor
5: it.
2: Thing.
0: Were the doctors like, in shock, like they hadn't seen it before?
5: Yeah, they just sort of said they expected it someone a lot older.
0: Mm. Yeah, right.
2: And how long was the recovery from it, Fiona?
5: A few weeks.
0: Yeah, right.
2: Poor
0: you
2: thing.
0: Know you're
2: and
0: in
2: any,
0: trouble.
2: Any, have you, are there complications that come with that or are you well now?
5: No, I'm fine now.
2: She's fine.
5: Like a long time later and I'm fine now, but it was really weird.
2: Scary at the time, I bet.
0: Well, the lasting thing from the mumps was it kills your sperm count.
2: Oh, does it?
0: Yeah. So that's why we had Archie through IVF.
2: Was it in between the kids?
0: Yeah. Know? Yeah, but it can massively. That's why it's so frightening for, you know, younger people who still want to have kids if they catch it, you know.
2: Is the mumps common now, though?
0: No, still very uncommon. Yeah. It's like winning Powerball. But the negative side. Yeah, really, you know.
1: They were power balls.
0: Yeah. So. Well, you know, halfway there.
6: 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Melbourne traffic.
7: 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We've got a crash on the Deer Park Bypass, citybound approaching Robertson's Road. Emergency works in Pascoe Vale on Cumberland Road. It's closed southbound between Sims Street and Essex Street. Use Boundary Road instead. And a section of Sydney Road, Brunswick, is closed between Moreland Road and Albion Street for tram upgrade works for the next 2 weeks. 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Partly cloudy at 17 degrees, a chance of a shower tomorrow. 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
3: This is Jase, Lauren and Clint.

0: This is Weekend Breakfast on Nova. Welcome to your Sunday. You've got Jase, Lauren and Clint.
1: I am expecting my first child in November, which is very exciting.
0: You know what Clint did on the weekend, Loz?
1: Yes.
0: He went on Supermarket Sweet Baby Edition.
1: Well, I did, but before then, we often talk on this show about chance encounters, and I bumped into, Eliza and I were going to our obstetrician for a scan.
0: Yeah.
1: And we bumped into our leader, our executive producer, Brody, who is also expecting a child, who was also there with his wife.
2: We had back-to-back appointments.
3: Cute guys.
0: Same obstetrician.
1: Yeah, same
0: obstetrician. So here's my question.
3: Hang on. Did you not know that was happening?
1: No, we did. We knew they were seeing the same OB, but it was just funny because it was like a waiting room chat, which became a chat about shopping and accessories.
0: Before
1: and
0: we get
1: prams.
0: To that, what happens? Have you guys thought about this? What happens if
1: we're both off at the same time? Yes,
0: like,
1: we have.
0: Like at the end of Father of the Bride too, when he's running between the birthing suites.
1: Oh, Frank.
3: Who's due? Your baby's coming first, Brody. Is that right?
2: Yes, about a week before Clint's.
0: Oh, this is good.
3: You two are both going to be off. Oh my god, it's just going to be me and Jase.
0: We'll be fine, darling.
3: Creep as the place is going to fall apart.
0: We'll be right.
1: Oh. Now, hang on. What did we decide if we do happen to be in hospital together?
2: Well, if both mums are really enjoying their time, then we might just pop down in Richmond to the pub, to the Rising Sun.
3: Oh, I'm sure they'll be having a wow of a time while they're in labour. Are you guys giving birth in the same hospital?
0: No, they're getting, they've got a dual suite.
3: Oh my God.
0: A connecting door.
3: What, and you two are just sinking Carlton draughts down at the pub while the ladies are chatting to each other about how much they hate you both?
0: I'm tapping on the wall. Hey, go out in there, Clint.
1: No, we'll leave them with a sushi platter.
3: But they can't have sushi
1: and
3: until they've had the baby.
1: Post, yeah.
0: Oh, what, some raw fish to look forward to?
3: Oh, awesome, even better. So you're saying, Clint, as soon as you have your said child, you're just going to piss off to the pub?
1: No.
3: See ya.
1: That was Brody's idea, to be fair. I said I'd... Anyway.
0: Anyway,
1: what were we talking about?
0: Park that for a second.
3: You were talking about how you're going to leave your wives and your babies and go to the pub. So, well, not even your wives, your friends. I don't know. The women in your lives.
1: So, okay,
0: Baby Mama is the correct title.
1: We were talking about... prams, weren't we?
0: So
1: in the waiting room.
3: Mate, prams are cooked.
1: Oh, Lauren.
3: I had to pick my niece up from daycare and it was like a pram graveyard trying to get them all out. And they fold down and then you can't pop them back up.
1: They all do different things as well.
0: There's the two-hand job.
1: Okay, here we go. Okay.
0: Where, so it comes apart in two different sections. So a lot of the fancy
3: I don't think
0: prams.
3: It's called a two-hand job, by the way.
0: Right.
1: Well, isn't that
0: maybe?
1: Sort of
0: maybe don't say that. The baby
1: section
0: shop.
1: Comes
3: I'd like
1: off,
3: a two-hand
1: and then the
3: job.
1: Wheel section comes off.
0: Oh, I think you got the wrong store, bro. No. Not the capsule, but just like the seat. Oh. So it comes apart, and then the base is separate.
1: I want a one.
0: You need a one hand.
1: Yeah, one job.
0: Mm. Yeah, you got it.
3: What? I'm so confused.
0: So, like the seat of the pram, right? Rather than pulling a handle and the whole thing collapses, some of them, like we had a Bugaboo, this fancy one.
1: Yes, that's what we're getting.
0: Okay. No, it's a great
3: And they're not the bee's knees anymore. Question, if you have a baby in a baby seat, right, you know that thing that they sit in and
0: capsule.
3: It comes off the wheels and then you can put it in the car?
0: Yeah,
3: I don't know what it's called.
0: Can
3: you, like, strap that into a plane seat?
0: No, you can.
1: Can you?
0: You can. Technically,
1: I thought you get the second seatbelt.
0: You get the second seatbelt, but some people take capsules on the planes and
1: that's a lot.
3: That's a good idea, though, because the baby's comfy.
0: Well, no, you just get the bulkhead with the little.
1: Put them
0: bassinet.
1: In the bulkhead?
0: No, the bassinet seats.
1: Okay.
0: So you need to try and get the bassinet seats now on the plane.
3: Yeah.
0: Oh, your world's
3: I sat next to a lady with a baby that she put in that bassinet all the way to LA, and the kid didn't make a sound the whole time.
0: Really? I know, but the problem is at the minute there's turbulence, they go, I'm sorry, you have to wake the child and get out of the bassinet.
1: Can you strap them to the tray table?
3: The turbulence rocks them to sleep.
0: Sorry, question from Brody.
2: Can you strap them to the tray table?
0: No, you can't strap the baby.
3: You can strap an iPad to a tray table now, but not a baby.
0: Yeah, cannot strap the baby, I just want to be very clear, to the tray table.
2: Good.
1: Come on, Brody, lift. Even I knew that.
3: Now, Clint, I'm not so concerned about the pram as I am your sports car and how the hell are you going to get a child in that?
0: Lauren, I got in it the other day and he had the car seat in the back.
1: For Leo, my nephew.
3: Oh, good. I'm glad you're not driving around a baby doll for practice or something.
0: I should.
3: Got a baby born in there.
0: What doll are you going to put in the car seat?
3: Baby born. One of those ones that weighs itself and stuff so you can really get practice.
0: Guys, he's
3: crying.
0: Are
3: you fit to do this?
0: No,
1: yes,
0: he's not.
1: Of course. Good luck, Brody.
2: To you too.
1: And I'll see you at the pub.
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